I know we've never dated, that's for sure. I want you to hear this next song that I've recorded that I never do on account of the gay kids. There is one word, and I want you to hear the song. It's really a wild song. There is heaven right here on earth with those beautiful queens. I never do that song either. It's such a drag.

0: 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When it gets like that, done.
1: It's so...
2: Well, upstairs!
3: Thank you.
2: Okay,
3: it's
2: like one. Okay, camera's there.
4: You know what, they're on the tide, you're tired of being someone else.
0: Let's go.
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0: Nos importan las canciones en alta gama. 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Con la cantante Mereva firma este Love is a Choosing, uno de los momentos más bellos del último disco de Jean Monnet, The Color of Rain.
1: They tell you,
0: dice la poeta Jean Monnet, que el amor es una emoción activa, en favor de la cual hay que tomar decisiones diariamente. Mucho amor. Hasta mañana.
1: Never mind the hands of learning, yearning eyes. The delicious unsaid that binds us. The miracle is a muscle we practice. The delight of dancing with all our utterances. Love is nearly never rehearsed. Always on accident, startling us into stolen breaths and first forevers. Love is the choosing, the choice of now, a slowing down that is necessary to reimagine ourselves, our goofy dreams of forever, to live life in an apparition, living the battleground where love is forged. When we see all of each other and don't like the devastation of day in and day out, taking turns toward presence. Love is a choosing, the choice of now. A love that is growing. I choose the soft corners of your eyes. A wind song swimming blues of morning and evening beside you. Flowered footsteps toward the edge of knowing. I choose a sky in your palms and snorting an open chest. I choose the child of my letting go. Life as we once were made anew. Love is a choosing. Choice of now. I choose turning the page, watching the ink dry, the pen name of awe and wonder, my hand in yours. I choose the enduring way through, a love that leans and lays lessons, a love that adventures a yes. A love that sees a wall as a window. A cold shoulder as touch. A silence as a garden of breath. The choice of now.

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This is Rudy Petruti of the Fuzz Tones, and you're listening to El Sátano Radio Tres, the real shit.

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1: Talking like from time immemorial, you know, Lemuria, Mu, when times escaped you, may you be reminded by the great, from the faces of Veracruz they refuse to fade, still sacred mounds erected, reflected in space, attempts to erase, degrade, denationalize, or rename a lame as fuck.

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2: 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I'm dead, man. 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You have to do it, man. Free and shit, man. This is a big. We done got it. We done got it. We done got it.